0: fix the dispatch. We can have everyone else hold. We can maintain with what we have here.
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1: Oh, Lincoln, X-ray Neural, 1481, LXN1481. I'll be southbound 390, just southbound.
0: Lincoln, X-ray Neural, 1481.
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1: 126.
2: Yeah, with John David Charles 5451, JDC 5451, southbound 390 to south coast 10.
1: Southbound south of 10.
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1: 126.
2: Yeah, it's Henry Paul Nora 2426 HPN 2426 Northbound 390 North of 10.
1: Northbound North of 10.

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0: Lincoln Charles, Nora 5341, LCN 5341, LV 15, south of North Avon Road.
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1: 155, Dewey Hill.
0: 63 in the area of Jones Bridge, Tennessee, for the deceased deer in the roadway.
1: 361 dispatch, can you send that to me?

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1: Law enforcement dispatch 10-0.
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2: 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LPH, 7831. 5 at coin farms.
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1: 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Six three nine is dispatch. We're gonna be moving to Avon.
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0: 117 Franklin Street, apartment 202, meeting with Michelle. Crystal is yelling and threatening the dog again. She's back in her apartment. 117 Franklin, apartment 202.
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0: See if you can try to catch up. Southbound 390, just passing mile marker 37. Silver, small SUV all over the road. Possible Reggie of Lincoln, Frank Charles, 2768.
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0: Mike, Delta Echo 2004, MDE 2004. Leave Mary Jemison off 28.
1: Mary Jemison off 28.
2: 146, continuing southbound from exit 6.
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1: 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I'm just coming up on exit 6. I don't know if I'm going to catch it.
0: And 4144.
2: 4-4 copies. What's the description of the vehicle?
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0: 3678 Main Street, Apartment 5 for the simple problem. The caller's sister keeps shutting off the breaker to her bedroom and making the lights go out. Negative weapons are in talks. She's going to be waiting outside for you. Caller's Alexis. 3678 Main Street, Apartment 5.
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1: 163.
0: It's going to be Lincoln Charles Edward, 9505 LCE, 9505 LCE southbound at 8.
1: Southbound at 8.

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0: 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Correction, 7157. LPH 7157.
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0: 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Have any suspended insurance lapse on a 2008 Nissan Pathfinder color black to a Javier Velasquez on Livonia Center Road?
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1: 24-8.
0: Mary Charles Adams, 7289. MCEA, 7289. Northbound 30.
1: Northbound 30.

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0: I'll be northbound at 5 with King X-Ray Paul 6264, KXP 6264.
1: Northbound 4.

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1: 126.
0: Romeo Alpha Mary Boy Indora 8318 NBN 8318, I'll be southbound 390, exit 9, off ramp.
1: Southbound exit 9.

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1: 10-4.
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4: 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Michael Boyd, John, 9998. 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
0: 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He said that his friend stole his key to his apartment and took her own items out of the residence.
1: Stand for.
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1: 6387.
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0: 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Can we get a stop unit over to our stop?
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0: 789-386-454. Can you contact Wellsville if they want her?
1: Temporary. Is that just on 6 status?
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1: 144.
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1: Did you say do not?
0: Do not.
1: Copy.

0: for it.
1: How are you paired up? Three, six, seven, eight Main Street for the family trouble. It's going to be apartment number 5 between Genesee Street and Virginia Ave in the town of York. Upstairs back apartment near the dumpster. Sisters are fighting. It has not gotten physical, only verbal at this point. No weapons and tox or drugs. 3678 Main Street, apartment 5, town of York.
0: Copy.
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0: 076, that's what you
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1: Warten.
0: If you can respond over to the area 41 Main Street between Ward Place and Bank Street in the village for the noise complaint. Caller states there's college kids screaming and yelling in the area. 41 Main Street.
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0: 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Dispatch to 166, your status, 166.
1: Cisco, yeah.
0: 10-4. Dispatch to 113, 791. TMUDV near mile marker 26.6 northbound, looking for a Tesla with a flat tire.
2: AD20, dispatch will be 10-8.
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0: Possibly a Louisiana plate, 754 John Delta Whiskey, 754 JDW, will be pulling into the Quickly's off 28.
1: Quickly's off 28. 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
1: 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You can let them know, please.
0: Will do.

0: 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All units clear and route to the office.
1: Howdy.
0: One four four. Starting mileage to the office 186813. 15 by 2 female.
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0: Respond to 36 Leonard Street between Cottage Street and Elizabeth Street. It will be apartment number 1 in the village, meeting with a John Schlick for an assist. Details are in the job. There's a responder safety alert. If you'd like the second car, 36 Leonard Street, apartment 1.
1: I'll be off.
0: 10-4.

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0: Could you just let the jail know I'll be done with two for processing and releasing in like 5 minutes?
1: 10-4.

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0: Lincoln Sam Henry 1866 LSH 1866 with assault line.
1: Assault line. Rear status.
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0: Знаешь, в этом... Street between University Drive and Franklin Street in the village. Caller states the subject, Aiden Morgan, who he says is someone he knew from the past, walked into his house and he wants him to leave. The caller did walk down the street and he thinks that possibly Aiden left as well. 40 Court Street.
1: Appreciate it.
0: This is 510.
1: 510.
0: Would you like a second car on that?
1: Not right now. I'll advise.
0: 10-4.

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0: We have a vehicle unoccupied with its lights on at the White Horse on West Main Street in the back parking lot.
1: 215.
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Alright, dispatcher 2, Livonia, 3 ambulance, ID Medic 74, direct contact fire dispatcher, Livonia County, due south of Mutual Aid, going to 5240 Old Bald Hill Road, the town of Livonia, for the 27-year-old male, with shortness of breath and vomiting. It's going to be a priority 1. Fire dispatcher 2, Livonia, for your ambulance, ID Medic 74, direct contact. Contact the fire dispatcher, Livonia County, for the mutual aid, going to 5240 Old Bald Hill Road in the town of Livonia, for the 27-year-old male, shortness of breath and vomiting. It's priority 1.

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1: 135, Grover.
0: Restarting the ambulance at 5240 Old Bald Hill Road, Newtown, California, for a 27-year-old male that's vomiting. The shortness of breath, he called back and stated that he's out waiting by the road because his parents are not a fan of law enforcement. Could start that way.
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0: Picture 076 on Allen complaint. You respond to 102 Brook Road, New Belgium, Caledonia, top of Mackenzie Place. You should be meeting with a Joshua Spence. He says that his girlfriend, Christine Bartholow, negative weapons, is highly intact and being violent with him. He's currently in the house, and he says that she's pretending to sleep in the car.
1: Downward.
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0: Earthbound on 390, last seen passing exit 3 for the SUVs that look like they were possibly racing each other and going about 100 miles per hour. Complaint said one was white and one was maroon.
1: Copy, anything northbound?
0: Correct.

0: That's your 135 911 complaint. You respond at 7403 Groveland Station, or Lieutenant Groveland between Church Street and Wise Road. For the physical fight between mother and stepdad, Kevin Garwood. Sounds like they're both in talks, no weapons.
1: One thirteen copies.

0: Francine.
1: One, three, five, Spice. You still on with the caller?
0: Negative.

0: Fire Sector 2, Genesee O'Fair on Santa Fe Rail in Summit County for the mutual aid, going to 31 Wadsworth Street between University Drive and Court Street. It's going to be Unit 2 for the 22-year-old female in Docks and has been throwing up to Party 4. Fire Sector 2, Genesee O'Fair on Status Ambulance. Lives County for the mutual aid. Can you go to 31 Wadsworth Street between University Drive and Court Street? It's going to be Unit 2 on the left side for a 22-year-old female in Docks and has been throwing up Party 4.
1: Six eight nine from Avalon.
2: 510. 510 dispatch. I have the EMS call.
1: Number.

Hi, Sasha Gia. To Jennifer over here on Sanitarium, second page, 4231 Wadsworth Street, Unit 2 in the Village for the 22-year-old female in toxin throwing up, 34. Prior to you, Genesio, second page for your onset of ambulance. Respond to 31 Wadsworth Street, Unit 2, for the 22-year-old female in tox and then throwing up.

0: Police Officer 2 Danville, 4 years, status ambulance, Lewis County, 4 years, 125 North Clinton Street, apartment 4, between Maury Ave and Livingston Boulevard, in the village of Danville, to a 70-year-old male, abnormal breathing and rib pain after a fall, to priority 1. Priority Special 2, Danville, 4 year status ambulance, Livingston County, 4 year ambulance, spotting 205 North Clinton Street, apartment 4 between Maury Ave and Livingston Boulevard, in the village of Danville, for the 70-year-old male, abnormal breathing, with rib pain after a fall, to priority 1.
1: Six from Hamptons.
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Curtis/Danville, front page for your status. Ambulance responding to 5 North Clinton Street, apartment 4 for the 70-year-old male. Difficulty breathing after a fall. 3, Friday/2 Danville, second page for your status. Ambulance respond to 5 North Clinton Street, apartment 4 for the 70-year-old male. Difficulty breathing after a fall. 31.

0: 6 to 8, 7. We'll start that way. Cavity futon.
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0: Five 2-8-2 to fire dispatch. 5-3-2. 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Stay in the Hamptons.
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0: Dispatch to 505. Right in front of the Highlands by Court Street. You're going to be looking for the gentleman that was peeing on the fence in front of the children. He went into a large group of people in front of the White House wearing a red maroon long sleeve shirt, dark gray pants. He's heavier set with a military cut.
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2: 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It's a priority 4 call. It's fire dispatcher to Livonia. 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It's a priority 4 call.

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0: Freezer 8 tonight.
1: 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And special Freezer 8.
0: Freezer 8.
1: Best I've got is in the area of the school. They're looking for a white vehicle that was involved in some type of a domestic with two occupants, male and female. Last seen heading towards the school. Probably complaining they got out, they were slapping each other, and then they got back in the car and went back towards the school. No further info.
0: Copy. I'll be in route. Check the area.
1: How far?

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1: Lincoln, William, John, 1234. LWJ, 1234. Be on Richmond Mills at Clay Street.
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0: Reserve, dispatcher.
1: Reserve.
0: I saw the complaint on North Spring, spoke with them. They had it toward Mumford. I checked into Mumford. Their TOA, I'll be clear.
1: Tougher.
2: 314 dispatch, I also had a negative contact.
1: 314.

0: Someone's on dispatch. Someone's over in New York. Someone come down. Lincoln Edward Union 7502, LEU 7502, 436 in Myers.
1: 436.

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1: 505.
0: 505, you can meet the complainant in front of 15 Mustang Circle. She'll flag you when you get there. She received some suicidal text messages from a friend who's a recovering addict. She does not know the location of the friend, though. You could see her at 15 Mustang.
1: Copy. Do we know where the friend lives?
0: Like I said, the location of the suicidal subject is unknown.
1: Copy. How about their residence?

0: The caller is at 50, in front of 15 Mustang. She does not know where the subject lives, nor where the subject is at this time.
1: Got it.
2: Eight five zero, this is Shelby 10-8.
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0: Dispatch to 162, sheriff's office complaint. 160, if you respond to 2112 Lakeville Road in the town of Avon between Lake Road and East Avon Plaza, check welfare of a William Ridley, an 82-year-old male. Avon Family Medicine has been trying to get in touch with him. He hasn't been answering his phone. It's 2112 Lakeville Road in the town of Avon.
1: Simple.

0: for us. 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I'm 9798.
1: 9798.
2: Sure, 655. 655. If you could check in the area of the BOCES, the last ping we got was actually coming up by the tracks within 593 meters. Looking for a male white, Josh Newland, possible suicidal subject. He's a male white with a scruffy beard is the best I've got right now for you. Geneseo PD is working on a report.
0: Perfect. 142 dispatch, can you put me on that too, please?
2: I was just going to call you. The ping showed up at 0843. Showed him in that general area.
3: Copy.
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0: 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You can send that to me as well.
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1: 10-8, 862.
2: Four seven.
3: Can you send me that mental job? I'm gonna be swimming.
2: Four. 505 dispatch. 505, what?
4: Complainant said he's got brown hair, approximately 6'2" tall, 250-ish, long beard. That's about it for now.
2: 6'2", 250, long beard, brown hair. 142, 147, copy.
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4: Yeah, that'd be great.

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1: 0843.
0: 10-4.

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2: Based on the ping, I'm not sure he'd be home, but we do have an address as of last November at 20 West Street in the Village of Nunday. 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
1: Not far, I'll go over there.
2: 710, could you go with him?
3: Sure can.
2: So we 20 West Street, apartment A, isn't that, that was as of November.

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1: 142.
0: Did you say the last ping was showing him near the railroad tracks by Bosse's?
1: That's affirmative.
0: Copy. Thank you.
2: Clear. That's Alexander.
1: Copy out at 20 West Street.

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0: 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Attempt to locate possible suicidal subject Josh Newland, date of birth of 07-25-81. Described as a male, white, 6'2", 250 pounds, long brown hair with a long brown beard. Subject may be suicidal. Last ping is 08-43. Showed the subject in the area of the Mount Morris BOCES campus, possibly along the railroad tracks with a radius of 593 meters. If located, to check his welfare and contact Geneseo PD. Broadcast authority, Geneseo PD. All cars prepared a copy for rebroadcast. All units, item 1 today's date. Attempt to locate possible suicidal subject Josh Newland, DOB 07-25-81. It's a male, white, 6'2", 250 pounds of long brown hair and a long brown beard. Subject is possibly suicidal. Last ping showed the subject in the area of the Mount Reed BOCES, possibly along the railroad tracks, with a radius of 593 meters. That was as of 08-43. The subject is located, check his welfare, contact Geneseo PD, it's authority of Geneseo PD units, prepare to acknowledge. Avon PD.
1: Avon.
0: Avon's got us. 308.
2: 308.
0: 403. 403.
1: Danzel copies.
0: Danzel's got it. 016. 061.
3: 385, we're back to the county close to that one.
4: Yes, I'm back in the county close to that one.
0: One 06. One 07. 08 121 22 127 134 34 139 141 145 145 162 6 82 6 182 6 184 3 184 3 UPD. Dispatcher clear.
1: Describer.
0: 500 to clear.
1: 076, dispatcher.
5: It's the apartment is empty, no longer anyone residing in it. I'll be sent on 408-076 headed towards Melbourne.
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0: 076, I got you going up to Mount Morris.
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0: 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You're going to be looking for the rabid raccoon.
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1: I'll be out with a male walking down the visitor center for the damn parking lot. I'll advise if it's the subject.
0: There's a visitor center at the damn parking lot.

0: 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Not the subject.
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0: 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Can I send it to you?
1: Affirmative.

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0: Can you put me on 147 jump?
1: 10-4.
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0: Smasher 655.
1: 655.
0: Yeah, we just got another plot on the individual plotting at number 100 Stanley Street as of like 9:25.
1: Received, I'll be checking the area.
0: 10-4. Other car in the area to go by with her?

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1: 142.
0: Myself and 147, check the railroad tracks south all the way to the river bridge with negative contact. Leave us both on the job.
1: 10-4. Are you available to ride by with 655 to 100 Stanley?
0: Back to my car.
1: 10-4. Thank you.
2: AD-26 dispatch, hurry in Mount Morris, we can hit the Stanley Street.
1: AD-26, thank you very much. 100 Stanley Street was where the last plot was.
3: 655 dispatch, I told them in August he was at the Valero there on State Spring, correction, Main and Spring.
1: Main and Spring, okay.

0: 655.
1: Do we have confirmation that threats were made or the nature of the threat?
0: I don't have the details on it, but person 505, he was suicidal. If you want to give me a 21, I can let you speak with him.
1: Sounds good.

0: 134 to 655.
1: Perfect.
0: Not with the complaint, and yes, there were threats to kill himself.
1: Appreciate it.

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1: Go ahead.
0: Are you available for a phone call from 116?
1: Affirmative.

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1: All right.
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0: Dispatch two units in Mount Morristrap, looking for Josh. Last ping is showing him in the area, again, back to the area of the Bosse's railroad track area, with a radius of about 480 meters.
1: One 4-2 copies.

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0: Zebra Charles, Ocean Nora. 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
1: 1147.
0: I'm going to be walking the trail near Murray Hill.
1: 10-4-1-4-7, walking the trail near Murray Hill.

It's Mount Morris. Again, the latest ping just received now, still showing him in the area of Spolina and the tracks in the general vicinity.

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0: I'll be 10-8 for now. If I come across him, I'll let everybody know.
1: Sounds good.

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0: 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What was the address?
1: 12 Columbus, apartment 212.
0: How far?

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1: 4-6.
0: 10-4?
2: Six five five.
1: Six five five.
2: I just spoke to him on the phone. He said he's at Bellamy Park for being out there.
1: Bellamy Park.
3: One, two, three, dispatch. First here.
0: 1-2-3.
3: This here, 14265. 14265, and put me in reports.
0: 10-4.
1: Dispatch 82-63, right by over. Happy drive.

0: 655.
1: Apparently he's confused as to where he's at. He said he's on Columbus Ave in the area of 100. I'll be out there.
0: 10-4. The latest ping puts him still in that area along the tracks towards the, going towards the river actually now.
1: 3-6.

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1: Probation on the phone for you.
3: 10-4. Accept that dispatch. I'll be out with them from 409 building.
1: 10-4.
4: 82-6 dispatch. I'll be out.
1: We're out.

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1: 134.
0: Can you put me in reports for right now? I'll be stepping out at probation.
1: 10-4.

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0: 03, Adam, Nora, Lincoln, Charles, 03, ANLC, Main Street.
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0: 5-5. You got a 45-minute ETA for mobile mental health.
1: Received, if you could have him respond to 1 Columbus Ave, 409 building.
0: 1 Columbus Ave, 409 building.

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0: 10-4, thank you.

cars be advised you can cancel the attempt to locate for the Josh Newland item one today's date. Subject has been located. 30 Mount Morris PD. Units, be advised you can cancel the attempt to locate for the Josh Newland subject. Subject has been located. 30 Mount Morris PD.

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0: Were you able to speak with a Nikki Schneider?
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0: Were you looking to speak with a Nikki Schneider on Center Street?
1: Negative.
0: 10-4.
2: 3-0, dispatch. 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Is she home or can she call in?
0: She is home and I also have her on the line now.
2: All right, can you patch her through to me, please?
0: Have her.

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1: 24-3.
0: Pennsylvania, Lincoln Boy John 6276, LBJ 6276, 39
1: southbound at 63.
0: Southbound at 63,
1: yeah.

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0: Sasha 405. Well, then. Can you respond over with the ambulance number 19 Fulton Street? Because the female with trouble breathing should be on the front porch.
1: In West Ave in the village of Danville for the 43-year-old female conscious alert breathing with a general illness and shortness of breath. It's a priority 4 call. That's fire dispatcher to Danville. Your status ambulance, Livingston County for the ALS, responding to 19 Fulton Street in the village of Danville for the 43-year-old female conscious alert breathing with a general illness. It's a priority 4 call.

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0: Coming in to Lima from Ontario County, just past the Biz plant. Looking for a blue and white, blue tractor, white trailer, tailgating the complainant running a car off the road previously, or running a red light, rather, previously. I'm still on the phone with the complainant.

0: the Four Corners right now.
1: One three three dispatch. Do you want me to take that EMS call, or do you want me to take that traffic complaint?
2: Thank you.
1: 133, you don't need to do the EMS call. 10-4. You can throw me in that traffic complaint. I'm in Lima. 10-4.

0: 162, they're coming up to the ambulance bay. Base. He's in a green truck. He can see it.
1: I'm right here. I'm going to flip around and get behind him.
2: Six or eight, one to dispatch.
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0: One 162, he's completely advised that he was tailgating as well as running a red light previously. Completely does not wish to be seen at this time.
1: 10-4, I'm behind him observing.

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1: 149.
0: I have Dan Cornell on the line from your complaint yesterday. Can I send him through to you?
1: 10-4.
2: One, 3-3, 10-8. 1-3-3, 10-8, thank you.
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1: Gotcha.
0: I'm going to be 12 by 1 female from Main Street to gas station up in Wayland.
1: Tough.
0: 160 dispatch, I'm going to be going 10-0 on the exit 10 southbound on ramp.
1: Tough.
0: Three dispatch. My mileage is going to be 1572.
1: 1572.

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1: I'm 62 going.
0: 25457, Paul Frank. 25457, PF.
1: Main also, or?

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1: Airport.
0: Boy Charles 45959, BC 45959 on Main Street. The plates are going to be Ontario.
1: Ontario plates on Main Street.

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0: New York. Lincoln Zebra, Nora 6636, LZN 6636, 390 southbound, just south 63.
1: 390 southbound, south of 63.

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0: 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That's 496-205-552.
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1: 2843.
0: New York, Lincoln, William, Zebra, 6263, LWZ, 6263, 390
1: southbound 63.

0: 2843, Trafista.
1: 2843.
0: New York, Lincoln, William, Zebra, 6263, LWZ, 6263, 390, southbound 63.
1: Southbound 63.

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0: 243 traffic, southbound.
1: 243.
0: Pennsylvania, Mary George X-ray 1215, MGX 1215, 390 southbound 63.
1: Southbound 63, Pennsylvania.

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0: Dispatch 145 for the Sheriff's Office, Mike. 145. In 30 minutes, you'll be meeting with Kevin at the LFT ice cream shop that's on Groveland Station Road across from Church Street. 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
0: George King Lincoln, 3198, GKL, 3198, Southbound 41.
1: Southbound 41.

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0: 94 Main Street. You're going to be going to the Main Street Suites. 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
0: 10-4, and just be advised, Leslie is a two-car response.
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0: 1-3-4, if you respond to 4588 Morgan View Road in front of Geneseo, that is the Morgan Safe Assist Living. You're going to be with Jay for an investigation on progress. 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It's Morgan Safe Assist Living, meeting with Jay for an investigation.
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0: 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Can I send her through to you?
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0: 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You respond to 189 Main Street. That's Community Bank in Danville. Your name is Kenneth. He's giving me the yellow shirt outside. I'd like to speak with you about a female in a car named Megan that's been yelling at him, that person sitting on the bench. 189 Main Street.
1: Number.

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Fire dispatcher to Van Villiers status ambulance responding to 236 Main Street, the Faulkner Apartments, apartment 4, phase 2, for the 44-year-old female that's consciously breathing with severe vertigo and struck her head. That's priority 4 call. That's fire dispatcher to Danville. Your status ambulance responding to 236 Main Street, the Faulkner Apartments, apartment 4, phase 2, for the 44-year-old female, consciously breathing with severe vertigo. She struck her head. That's a priority 4 call.

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Fire dispatcher to Livonia, your status ambulance responding to 6469 Marshall Road in the town of Canisius between Canisius Springwater Road and Railroad Ave. From the 51-year-old female, but I'm sure I'm dreaming with general illness. Okay, 84 call. Fire dispatcher to Livonia, your status ambulance responding to 6469 Marshall Road in the town of Canisius between Canisius Springwater Road and Railroad Ave. For the 51-year-old female, her breathing with general illness. Fire 84 call.

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0: 212, we're going to start an ambulance for Tom Walsh for a 55-year-old female. Sounds like she fell.
1: Doing 2000.

Fire Dispatcher to Livingston County, your ambulance being requested, 283 East Main Street. That's the Tom Walls in Avon. This is going to be for the 55-year-old female, conscious of breathing, that fell on the sidewalk. Her mouth and her face are bleeding. It's a very poor call. Fire Dispatcher to Livingston County, your ambulance being requested, to the Tom Walls in Avon, 55-year-old female, conscious of breathing, that fell on the sidewalk. Mouth and face are still bleeding. It's a very poor call.

5-year-old female, constantly breathing, that fell on the sidewalk. Her mouth and her face are bleeding. 34 call. Fire Special Williamson County and it's been requested to the Tom Walton Avon. 55-year-old female, constantly breathing, that fell on the sidewalk. Mouth and face are still bleeding. 34 call.

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0: I'm going to start you to the D'Angelo Inn, 327 Main Street. It's going to be room number one. Ill and sick called reporting he was requesting an ambulance and then said he refused. Now just said he's very anxious and upset. 327 Main Street, apartment one. Correction, room one.
1: That one.
0: 403, can you go with him?
2: Three dispatch. Myself and 406 are right here. We'll take the bear's den job. 405 can just take the animal complaint.
0: 10-4 sounds good. 405, copy.
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0: Fire Special Mount Morris, your ambulance has been requested, 11 Murray Hill Drive, that's the CNR.
1: Going to
0: the nursing administration suite. 46-year-old female with lower back pain, started poor call. Fire Special Mount Morris, your ambulance has been requested at the CNR, the nursing admin suite. It's a 46-year-old female she has a staff member with some lower back pain. It's 44 call.
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0: Dyer Dispatcher to Danville, your status ambulance, Livingston County for the ALS, responding to 3 Holmes Street in the town of Danville, off of Perry's Way, for the 61-year-old female with severe chest pressure and shortness of breath. That's a priority 2 call. That's Dyer Dispatcher to Danville, your status ambulance, Livingston County for the ALS, responding to 3 Holmes Street in the town of Danville, off of Perry's Way, for the 61-year-old female with severe chest pressure and shortness of breath. That's a priority 2 call.
1: Yeah. 4 for dispatch. I'll be headed to the feline job.
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0: 293.
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Medic, contact the fire dispatcher. 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That's fire dispatcher to Livonia. 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
0: Partner's on the phone right now, taking a motorbike accident in front of Clover Street and Keenan Place in the village of Caledonia. Unknown on injuries right now. It's Clover Street and Keenan Place.
1: Unfortunately, okay.

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0: Fire dispatcher to Caledonia, your fire department, CAHS for your ALS ambulance, responding to the intersection of Clover Street and Keenan Place in the village of Caledonia for the motorbike accident with a 35-year-old male conscious and breathing that felt a pop in his back and cannot move. That's priority four. That's fire dispatcher to Caledonia, your fire department, CHS for your ALS ambulance, responding to the intersection of Clover Street and Keenan Place in the village of Caledonia for the motorbike accident with the 35-year-old male that's conscious alert breathing that felt a pop in his back and cannot move. Simon's going to be on that one.
1: Hey, Jeff, it'll be 6159.
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1: 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I'm still on this channel. Car 11 had me to continue. Not a murder.
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0: 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Taking one out.
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0: fire dispatcher to Lima, your fire department being requested at the 700 Pine Trail in Honey Falls, looking for an engine for an outlet that's on fire. Fire dispatcher to Lima, your fire department, one engine being requested at Honey Falls to 700 Pine Trail, apartment 308 in Honey Falls. It's an outlet fire. And this assignment can be announced too.
1: .983 dispatch, continuing on the Highland with ALS.
0: 10-4, continuing on the Highland, ALS is on board.
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0: 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Are you in service for Caledonia? Are you still traffic?
1: I can take it.
0: 10-4, 3186 James Street in Caledonia for Jersey Street for a 59-year-old male diabetic issue. He is going in and out of consciousness. 3186 James Street.
1: 10-4. 308 dispatch.
0: 308.
1: I'm just clearing from the SAC, so you can send me that.
2: Between Jersey and North Street. They're going to be in a vehicle in the driveway. It's a 59-year-old male with a diabetic issue. Almost went unconscious. See if he needs some sugar. It's pretty too cool.
0: Fisher 308.
1: Fisher 308.
0: 308 and 304. Just be advised, the male subject is going to be in a vehicle in the driveway.

0: Really?
1: Who's right?
0: Did you locate the patient yet?
1: We're walking around to him now. He's just sleeping with his wife.
0: Never.

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0: 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Her window was broken by someone weed whacking driving past the auto auction on 63. She'll be in a gold Jeep Liberty.
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1: 155.
0: 39 Tom George Edward Henry. 390 GEH. I'll be 256 at Church.
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2: For suspicious condition, 2900 Fowlerville Road, between Matrano Lane and Milroy Road, for the two black males, came and knocked on the door saying there was Spectrum. Didn't have a vehicle with them. They were walking towards 36.
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0: 27495, Nora George, that's 27495NG. And I'm going to be North State Street by 1st Street, Sunday.
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2: 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I'll be North Main at the River Bridge.
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1: 24-7.
2: Yeah, Tennessee, Boy Victor Charles, 9387, BVC, 9387, northbound is north 6.
1: Northbound 6.

0: 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It's a priority one.
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0: Sorry, dispatcher to Geneseo EMS, second page for the second call in your district to 4302 Gateway Drive, the Rochester Regional Health Urgent Care, for the 77-year-old male needing dialysis at the priority 4. 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It's priority 4.
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0: You can respond to 7200 Hill Terrace in the village of Lima, meeting with Jennifer. She's just looking for some documentation as her brother does not want to go for a custody exchange.
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1: 24-6.
0: King William Everett, 7988, KWE, 7988, exit 5 northbound.
1: Northbound, exit 5.
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1: 24/7. 653 is on location at the PD with a custody problem not in progress. The caller is now requesting a trooper.
0: Copy.
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1: 151.
5: Lincoln John Tom, 1657, LGT 1657. I'm going to be in the parking lot of McDonald's and Avon.
1: McDonald's.
5: And 151 switch, I got it, says.
1: Sorry.

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1: 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Going to be out with the subject by Ralph Clement.
0: All the subjects are at Ralph Clement. You clear, there's a dog running inside of Dogwood Day Treatment.
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1: 243.
0: Clear. Mary Adams, Zebra 4006. MAZ 4006, 390 southbound, my marker 41.
1: Southbound
0: 41.
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2: 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Okay, John Charles 6949. LJC 6949. Cell phone, just over 10.
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0: over 10. 4 5 7 clear. Have you clear?

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1: 28, St. Matthews.
0: 151, so that's correction. It's going to be 28, St. Timothy's.
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0: 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Yeah, Robin Mott, her neighbor's too keen to enter in the yard and went after her as well as her husband. 7531 Groveland Station.
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0: In the area of 2551 Lakeville Road in the town of Avon for a smoke investigation. It's going to be between Walcott Drive and Henty Road. Three piles of brush that are burning in the field behind the address. We do not have a controlled burn in the area.
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0: 5 William Street, apartment 5, 72-year-old female, diabetic issue, not alert. They're reporting she is combative.
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0: Do you want a second car? 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
2: Can you check Harry's Expressway 6 Mount Morris Road in the village of Leicester for a darker blue truck that's been there for over an hour blocking the view of traffic?
3: Copy.

Prayer dispatcher to Geneseo for your unstatus ambulance, Livingston County, for mutual aid. 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It's a priority 4. Fire dispatcher to Geneseo for your unstatus ambulance, Livingston County, mutual aid to 13 Westview Crescent in the village of Geneseo off of Avon Road for the 89-year-old female, conscious, alert, and breathing for a list assist. It's a priority 4.

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0: 2010 Rayburn Lane in Lima off Michigan Ave. For the battery pack that was on fire, reported to be out, but is still smoking. Fire department is being dispatched. 2010 Rayburn Lane. Copy.
1: To respond to 2010 Rainbow Lane in the village of Lima between Meadowview Drive and Michigan Ave. For the battery pack that was in the house that was on fire, it's now extinguished and on the back deck still smoking. Your assignment is on Fire Ops 1. That is Fire Dispatcher to Lima, your fire department, East Avon, your fire department, Honeyway Falls for an ALS, Livingston County, any available ALS. Lima, BLS rig, Livonia for a fast team, and Livonia for a pumper. 2010 Rainbow Lane in the village of Lima. It's between Meadowview Drive and Michigan Ave. For the battery pack that was on fire in the house is now extinguished and smoking on the back deck. Your assignment is on Fire Ops 1.
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0: 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You sell on these? Per car 2-3, they're all set with just Lima responding. You can stand down.
1: Copy.
2: Two 3 0 1 to 2 8 8 1.
0: Tell your name. Predict 2 8 8 2.
2: Go ahead.
0: 2 3 0 1's calling you on Ops 1.
2: Two 2 8 2 to 2 3 0 1. You guys can go back in service. Thank you. Copy. We're back.
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1: Are you in service?
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0: 1-6 Route, is that for you calling?
1: Affirmative. I have a 911 complaint in the area of exit 7 on 408. If you can just check the area for a white male with a gray hoodie and jeans carrying a backpack. Caller stated that he was in and out of the roadway in the northbound lane, waving down cars. Exit 7 408.
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0: Boy Tom Everett Tom, 393, VTET, 393, exit 4 northbound.
1: Exit 4 northbound.

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0: Would it be 12 by 1 mile to 23 Park Ave, Villas, Gainesville?
1: Cool. Heading back to Hamden. Heading back to Hamden with a refusal. 10 5 6.

0: clear 506 and 514 for the backup. 30 Santa Street, the Livingston County Museum for the commercial burb alarm showing front door. This is Patrol 506 and 514 for the commercial burb alarm at 30 Center Street showing front door. Units responding, knowledge.
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0: 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I'm out with a board's number. 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
1: 2843.
0: Was headed northbound from exit 6 a couple of minutes ago at high speeds, looking for a 2024 black Chevy Suburban. Still have the caller on the line. It's way ahead of her now. It almost sideswiped her and ran another vehicle off the road. Northbound from exit 6.
1: I see.
0: New York plate of Lincoln Edward Henry 6308, LEH 6308.

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2: 24-6.
0: Lincoln Paul Mary, 2896. LPM 2896, exit 4 northbound.
2: Northbound X4.

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1: 10-4, can you respond to 395 Park Place? Caller is saying he's recovering from surgery and unable to move. He believes he heard his 87-year-old mother fell, and he's screaming for her. She's not answering. 395 Park Place.
2: Copy enough.
3: For an ambulance, 395 Park Place in the village of Caledonia between Clover Street and Keenan Place for an 87-year-old fallen unknown status. 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

0: 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Fire dispatcher to Caledonia Fire Department first responders to respond to 395 Park Place in the village between Glover Street and Keenan Place for the 87-year-old female fallen unknown status. The caller's not able to get to her. Fire dispatcher to Caledonia Fire Department, your first responders to respond to 395 Park Place in the village of Caledonia between Glover Street and Keenan Place for the 87-year-old female fallen unknown status.
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1: In the area of 3258 River Road in York, between Genesee Street and Craig Road, for an automated message of a crash detected. No answer on the callback. 3258 River Road.
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1: 2846.
0: Edward, Edward, William, 1861, BEW, 1861, exit 5 northbound.
1: 5 5.

Your dispatcher to Nunday EMS, your status ambulance to respond to 2516 Nunday Byersville Road. Natana Nunday, it's between Myers Road and Scipio Road. For the 87-year-old female, low blood pressure and dizzy. Come to alert and breathing, it's priority 4. Fire dispatcher to Nunday for your status ambulance to respond to 2516 Nunday Byersville Road between Myers and Scipio Road for the 87-year-old female, conscious, alert, and breathing with low blood pressure and dizziness. It's a priority 4.

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0: 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I'll be 15A at Hudson.
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1: 4653. Situation 44. Last seen on Casey Road, headed towards Telephone Road in York. I want to go past a tan Chevy SUV. He states it was a 1997, and it ran him off the road. He would like to be met with, and he's en route to his residence of 3146 Red Soft Road, if you can meet him there.
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1: Somewhere. Switcher 14691. Between Foot Drive and Ellicott Road for the smell of gas in the residence. Your assignment's going to be an off one. Lane for the smell of gas in the residence. 1520, Barefoot Lane, York.
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Fire dispatcher to Livonia EMS, looking for a BLS ambulance to respond to 903 Orchid Drive in the town of Livonia, south of Turtle Rock Road, for the 46-year-old female, conscious, alert, and breathing, going through withdrawal. Fire dispatcher to Livonia EMS for a BLS ambulance, 903 Orchid Drive in the town of Livonia, off Turtle Rock Road, for the 46-year-old female, conscious, alert, and breathing, going through withdrawal.

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3: 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Is any resident from Rashad checking in? No one answering the door. It's also not there. 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
1: 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Ops 1.
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2: 24-9.
4: Tom, David, Sam, 9375, TDS, 9375, I'll be southbound, just south of 4.
2: Southbound, south 4.

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1: Eighty two zero, go ahead.
0: To the east on Tylerville Road near Tyler, just past the hotel. It's a silver Chevy Silverado all over the road. Caller still behind it.
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0: you, Chief, for the Village line. 820 is a little bit behind that traffic complaint.
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0: 506, head towards the village, possible New York Road of Henry, Henry Charles 9829 or something similar. 10-4.
1: Four dispatch, I'm clear.
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0: Five of six dispatch, you can show me a 97 in the area checking.
2: Are we checking?

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1: Copy 508. 506 dispatch, what car is the caller in?
2: 506, he's in a black GMC, states that you're about three cars behind him.
1: 10-4.

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